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I'm Amber Payton. Coming up in about 10 minutes, we're going to keep it local. Got Timbaland on the way with One Republic. It's Mariah Carey.

0: 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I'm Amber Payton. 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

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I'm Amber Payton. 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

0: I'm Amber Payton on the new 105.3 The Breeze, Hampton Roads relaxing favorites and home of Murphy, Sam and Jody in the morning with Mariah Carey, got Carrie Underwood, Chicago and more on the way. Also your full weather report coming up in about 5 minutes. But speaking of weather, you know, we had the storms that swept through Hampton Roads this weekend and then we quickly recovered. Well, those residents in Gary and Hammond, Indiana, they have not quickly recovered from storms that were so strong and so severe that they hit the area around August 11th, and they're still without power due to damage to the electrical grid. 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

I'm Amber Payton on the new 105.3 The Breeze, Hampton Roads, relaxing favorites. So I did a thing this morning that I've pretty much been telling you about for the better part of a month because I'm just ready for fall. Starbucks, they brought back their fall menu. 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And I got the perfect fall concoction order. 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

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We'll talk more about it coming up in about 10 minutes.

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I don't know about you, but I would love for I've had the time of my life to be the theme for the remainder of 2026. If you're waiting around for Steve Winwood, got him coming up next after we get into Selena, Dreaming of You on the new 105.3 The Breeze.

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That's it for me. I'm Amber Payton on the new 105.3 The Breeze, Hampton Roads relaxing favorites. Christina's up next. Keep listening. She's commercial free for a bit, and she has a keyword in her show that could get you a trip out to Vegas, plus an extra $1,000 while you're out there. So listen out for that around 1 o'clock. And of course, meet me right here tomorrow morning starting at 9 a.m.

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1: 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No, they're not giving out their infamous red cup. 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

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Good Tuesday afternoon. I'm Dan Blackman. 3 weeks away from the iHeartRadio Music Festival, you're going to see these guys there, the Goo Goo Dolls. 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

0: 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I hope your Tuesday's going very well. Hi, what's going on with you today?
1: I'm actually off for the summer. I work for a school, so I'm off all summer.
0: Good for you. We'll enjoy that because school is starting soon, if not already. Ho! Hey, the Lumineers.

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1: He is still songwriting, performing, and filming. He is James Blunt and his song, You're Beautiful.

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I hope I'm making your Tuesday workday fly by for you. All these relaxing favorites. Still battling brain cancer. Doesn't have the long locks anymore. Here's Michael Bolton, his version. How am I supposed to live without you?

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Pat Benatar, it's We Belong.

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How would you like to win a pair of tickets to the iHeartRadio Music Festival and more? I'll tell you how in about 10 minutes. 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

the home of Murphy, Sam, and Jody in the morning. 105.3, The Breeze. Have you heard? I'm doing this new feature called The Top 5 at 5. Later on this hour, the top 5 things people love about September, because we are, what, 6 days away. Here's No Ordinary Love for the drive home. It's Sade with Dan Blackman.

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Is it obvious you all love a Southern accent? I'll tell you the top accents and what accents people don't like. A little later on this hour, first, it's Leanne Rimes for The Drive. And I need you.

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